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Now you can hear Randall's Rant with Kornacki in the morning and again at 12:40 and 5:40 with Cubby. 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
1: He yells, he sweats, he eats poorly. 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And the Sens, and he bothers co-workers by playing the music way too loud. 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Don't believe me? 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All right, you've been briefed. And CHR about the loud music. 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
1: Like I said, it depends on what you're looking for.
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Randall Moore has a new home in Ottawa. Now you can hear Randall's Rant with Cornicky in the morning and again at 1240 and 540 with Cubby. 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

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Now you can hear Randall's Rant with Cornicky in the morning and again at 1240 and 540 with Cubby. 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

Eagle Rock 1017, and happy Cinco de Mayo, and of course with Star Wars Day yesterday. And but get a load of this. How ingrained Star Wars is in multiple generations now, with the original, of course, in 1977. Nielsen data in the States, they keep track of, you know, what people are watching on TV, said that U.S. viewers alone consumed 33 billion minutes of Star Wars content across streaming and regular TV in 2025. That's the equivalent to 550 million hours of various Star Wars stuff. Films dominated at 44%, live action at about 40%, and some animated stuff just around 15.5%. And A New Hope ranked as the most watched title. Phantom Menace and Rogue One coming in number 2 and 3.

Rebel Rock 101.7. And trust me, I've been in this business a little while. You keep your eye on those kids. They're going somewhere. They go by the name Queen. And hopefully we're going to rock you right through the morning. It's Carnegie with you. Hey. What did you do to have to deserve another 3 hours with me, huh? Regardless, we'll be there. I'll try to break the monotony up with some fantastic tunes. We got you covered all weekend long. And a few smiles through the course of the week. We'll sleep in there as well. Anyways, thanks for being on the other side of it. And as far as being on somebody's side, we would love to be right there with you all day long. Whatever it is you're off to do today, hopefully a lot of sunshine today. Tomorrow's looking a little more promising as well. Yeah, let's just hang out together and get through the weekend, man. Just like getting through the week. One step at a time. And we're stepping into some Bryan Adams. Let's get her going, man. It's Rebel Rock 101.7. Good morning.

The song that Shinedown could redo at any given time in the future has just got that feel to it. The new Papa Roach and the Rebel Morning Recap. If you're driving by the Calabogie Motorsports Park in the next little while, you may notice the smell of some fresh pavement out there. Yeah, they, for the first time in 20 years, repaving the entire track as that thing just continues to grow each year. We got NASCAR going and, of course, guitars and gasoline that'll be making some noise out there on a Friday night with these guys.

Rebel Rock 101.7. And, you know, I've always wondered to myself why John Cougar never did, like, a Jack and Diane redux, you know, an update to follow up on the story as to what exactly happened on, you know, that fateful day when they were rolling around on that hill. Were there any babies involved? Did they make it past the 7-year itch?

0: And you know, it isn't exactly local, but Mirabel isn't all that far down the road. And for those that are, you know, always complaining about the governments and stuff, I think this is a pretty good deal with Airbus going on in Mirabel. And that A220 aircraft, I mean, there's plenty that fly in out of here with Air Canada daily, becoming one of the most popular and most advanced and great new airlines that are out there. Canadian developed. It was all Bombardier, man. It was supposed to be the CS300. And then back in 2016, Boeing was getting a little upset that, well, it was going to be competing with them a little bit, and they started putting the pressure and jacking up the price and all the rest of it. So Airbus stepped in, renamed it the A220. They kind of get credit for this wonderful new airplane that's out there, but we're building it. Some get built in the States, but 150 A220 aircraft. I know what it's like. You get some sticker shock when you go through the car dealership, but let's see, $19 billion will be the total end of this.
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So I'm with Kim yesterday, and I just decided to check my bank account, see what's not in there. All of a sudden, I'm struck by something, and I went, whoa, what's this? My checking account now says unlimited checking with seniors rebate. She goes, well, maybe it must be a scam thing. She thought I was getting a text. I said, no. This is right on my online banking app. Unlimited checking with seniors rebate. They jumped the gun a little bit. God, in my brain, they jumped the gun by 20 years, but you know, the driver's license says otherwise. And I guess because my birthday's later in this month, because it hit May, they were like, hey, let's help him celebrate early. I felt bad enough at 55 when Shoppers Drug Mart said suddenly, guess what? You're on the bad side of the fence. We'll give you a discount. Man. Kim said to me, she goes, hey, they're going to give you some money back. I said, they're not giving you money back. I said, they're just not taking as much out of your pocket. You know, when there's spare change on top of the dresser, well, now the bank, instead of taking all of it, is like taking, oh, wow, we'll leave you some quarters. But boy, it's a reminder that time is going by. And, you know, immediately I started thinking, well, I can't be that old. I look at some of my rock and roll legends, my heroes in this world. Dave Grohl. I only got like 2 years on him. He turns 58 in January. Eddie Vedder. He's 61. He's already getting the banking discount.

Rebel Rock 101.7, and no definitive word whether Greta Van Fleet is going to be remaining as a band. One of the brothers off doing some solo stuff right now, and there was some cryptic messages that they put online a few weeks ago hinting at the fact that, that might be it, and to thank everybody. Short-lived, sometimes the brightest lights don't burn the longest.

And Jeff Bezos. Oh, man, I feel sorry for the guy. He should have measured it ahead of time. Apparently, he's reportedly selling his $500 million super yacht because it's too big. I mean, this was a famous boat when it came out a couple years ago. Kuru is its name. Says operational difficulties related to its enormous dimensions. It's 417 feet long. And he now says after 4 years of owning it, it's just too big. $75 million a year for a support ship to keep up with the big ship. And it's got everything, glass bottom pool, a couple jacuzzis, a helipad, enough room for 18 guests. And yeah, now he's trying to get rid of it. Apparently, Monaco denied entry during the Grand Prix event, and the lagoons around Venice are just not deep enough for Jeff Bezos' boat.

0: on this time every day. I look ahead down the internet superhighway and share with you some of the goofier things that I've come across in this world. You know, if you're going to ask somebody you're dating to marry you, I don't know about doing it on a Jumbotron. There's been a couple people that have faced some rejection in the last little while, and a Red Sox fan named Douglas, the latest to go down in flames. Public rejection when his girlfriend Sarah turned him down at Fenway Park on Sunday. Only 35,000 people there to witness the guy's humiliation. Anyways, he had coordinated with Fenway officials for the Jumbotron proposal stunt. And then, of course, when he was up there, she shook her head no. Watch Fenway go silent for a moment. Nothing like getting shot down in flames in front of 35,000 people. Anyhow, to Florida we go. And a couple facing felony charges, and I don't think they should, but they're facing charges after destroying a neighbor's drone that ended up crashing in their backyard. Apparently this guy was flying his DJI Mini 3 Pro drone Saturday, lost communication with it, and ended up going down. Checks his GPS, finds out, well, it's in a neighbor's backyard, goes and knocks on the door. Lady comes to the door, and he says, oh, by the way, you got my drone. She goes, you don't have a drone anymore. Apparently they took it and threw it in their fire pit. Experiencing ongoing drone issues in their neighborhood, so they decided they landed in their yard. It was theirs. They were going to destroy it. Well, apparently, they're not allowed to do that. It's a felony since the drone's value exceeded $1,000 and they've both been charged. That doesn't seem right in a state. You can shoot somebody that comes to your door, but you can't burn their drone in your fire pit?
1: Here's what's happening, Ottawa. 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I'm Sam Hudson, and that's what's happening, Ottawa.
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0: morning.
1: Vicky, oh, Vicky.
0: Hi, how are you today?
1: I'm doing okay, Vicky. It's Cornicky calling from Rebel.
0: Oh, my gosh, hi.
1: Oh, my God. Oh, I feel the same way about talking to you at this time of the morning.
0: Oh, yeah, that's a great day to start my day.
1: Happy Pushover Thursday to you. You have tried many, many times, haven't you?
0: Just a few.
1: Yeah. Well, guess what? Today's your day to rummage through my pocket.
0: Okay.
1: What are you doing right now, by the way?
0: Working.
1: Oh, okay.
0: I just started my workday.
1: I thought you were just kind of rolling over in bed or something. You're like, can you talk to you? But okay, you're being kind of quiet at work.
0: Well, I'm working from home today, but I started at 8, but...
1: No problem. Well, listen, it's time to take a break anyways. You've been hard at work for a couple minutes already. Now, let me fill in some new people around here. Vicky here is going to rummage around in my pockets because on a pushover Thursday, if you text me at 8 a.m. sharp, I call one of you back. You've already won something. We just got to figure out what it is as I end up revealing these. Are you ready to go?
0: Yes.
1: All right, into the first pocket we go. And this is a concert we told you guys all about last week. Tickets are now on sale for this one. But Bring Me the Horizon, along with Motionless and White, are coming to the Canadian Tire Center. And we'd love to get you down for that action. We've been giving you guys a bunch of tickets, but now is your opportunity to secure those right now to get you in October down at Canadian Tire Center. Big time show right there, okay?
0: Okay.
1: That's your first choice. And your other choice is just a little bit of a drive, but you're going to have to go up to the Hard Rock Live at the casino for this one, Friday, July 3rd. And we just told you about this the other day, the one-year anniversary of the Hard Rock Live. They'll be celebrating with Our Lady Peace, one of the Canadian great bands out there, and an opportunity to get you in. There's not a bad seat in that place. So... You going to wait till October to see Bring Me the Horizon? Or are you going to head off to the casino and enjoy their first anniversary celebrations July 3rd with Our Lady Peace before those tickets even go on sale?
0: Oh, I got to go with Bring Me the Horizon.
1: Oh, you're going big time, are you? Right on.
0: Oh, yes.
1: Congratulations. You've secured a pair of tickets to that. I think we've got 3 or 4 more to give away next week. But you've reached into the future and have secured yourself something to do on that night. Congratulations.
0: Thank you so much, Cornicky.

Rock 101.7. It was so great having Bex in here yesterday. We always start reminiscing about our crazy days of going out and seeing as much live music as we possibly can. And that was all spawned by having Monkey Bars by Coney Hatch as our Lottomax tracks yesterday. And I was talking about some of the great venues I used to hang out in Toronto, including one place called Larry's Hideaway. The sketchiest old school motel with a room in the basement that hosted everybody from the Ramones and Husker Du and even Rough Trade.

And listen, I understand where these people are coming from because there's not enough Taco Bells around in this world. And in West Seattle, there's a artist there known as Sunday Nobody. And after 3 decades of their Taco Bell having closed, residents gathered the other day for an elaborate memorial service organized by this artist. It featured bagpipes, formal attire, flowers, and a 21-bell salute for the former restaurant slate. Attendees participated in crying contests and left remembrance tokens near a custom headstone created for the occasion. There's mourners there in black suits, floral arrangements honoring the place, and probably had no idea that so many would show up. Taco Bell. We need one in Barrhaven.

Bye.

First one, wow. I guess that's a boogie, the life we love to live. And the second one, that's easy. That's all the many more things we have to give. And remember, the third one is the rhythm, and it's still strange yet. And that's just a preview of the things you're gonna get. Yeah.

Rebel Rock 101.7. Well, yeah, I've never been to sea on a cruise ship, and I don't think what's going on is going to give me any wanting to desire to go get on one anytime soon. Any place that's that confined with that many people for a period of time, you know, there's going to be some sick going on. It just depends what kind of sick is going to happen. But your chances of dying at sea, considering that over 30 million people take cruises annually, is actually quite low. About 1 in 150,000 guests. Any given time, there's like 300,000 to 400,000 people out on cruise ships around this planet. The vast majorities are natural causes like heart attacks, strokes. Although 20 to 30 people each year end up falling overboard. That actually happened last week to somebody. And, you know, most of the ships have, you know, facilities to manage these things, including doctors and hospital staff. And this hantavirus, which isn't a new thing. Apparently, there's an old world version and a new world version. And it's the new world version that apparently can be transmitted between people, although even rare. And, of course, the cruise ship now in the Atlantic, after the outbreak, 3 have died. There's 2 that are in hospital right now that they're watching that could be. The doctor on board, he's sick as well. He's been removed. And anybody, you know, over the age of 30 that reads the headline of what's going on, you know, the 2020 flashbacks, COVID-19 crap, cruise ships, mystery illness, passengers stranded, countries arguing about who's allowed to dock. Seen this movie before. It didn't have a happy ending.

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amazing how a messed up sleep schedule can really... I don't even know what I'm... Welcome to the show. Oh, what a show it will be. We're going to show up. We're going to show off and show enough. Okay. Let's focus now. There was some treachery and trickery afoot this week as the NHL's annual draft lottery was held. My sister and I are currently involved in a war of attrition involving placement of photos on my mom's mantle. And we celebrated the 4th of May, better known as Star Wars Day. May the 4th be with you. All that and more this week on The Worst of the Ride Home on Ottawa's Best Rock, Rebel Rock 101.7.

0: just having ridiculous conversations, okay? And I don't know why. I think we saw an ad on TV for basically a hair dryer on steroids. It reminded me of all the wild stuff Billy Mays, rest in peace, used to sell. And then it got both my wife and I thinking, imagine if Billy Mays was up in heaven, you know, still selling stuff on TV, you know, up in heaven. This is where my... So I thought, well, what would that sound like?
1: Hi, folks. Billy Mays in heaven with deals that you would not believe in the afterlife. Who among us doesn't love pizza? Why not pick up a Jesus Christ grater, the holiest cheese grater you've ever seen? This might amaze you, but you can barbecue in heaven with a set of crucifixes. Our signature barbecue sauce on crispy fried onions that'll make you scream, I feel spiel! With all that food, you're gonna need something to wash it down with, because hydration is important, even in heaven. How about a piping hot cup of Holy Grounds coffee? So good when you ask who brewed it, it's more like he brewed it. While you might be here in heaven forever, these deals will be sent back to purgatory for sure. Act now.
0: Hallelujah. So, yeah. Get these ideas. Meanwhile, while I was trying to put that together and trying to, what kind of funny products could you be selling? My wife kept yelling out OxyContin. And I'm like, why are you... So I'm about to Google how Billy Mays died. And then it hits me, and I turn around to my wife, and I say, did you mean OxyClean?
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1: Super Highway.
0: Because you never know. You never know the places we will go with Baby Jane Doe. Sorry, I'm still stimming that from the pit. All right, first stop on the information Super Highway. We head to Halifax, West Yorkshire, United Kingdom, where John Stevenson, a 50-year-old strongman, pulled a 2-ton French police car 131 feet using only his willy while set ablaze on April 30th. The last sentence really hurt my head while reading it. Was his willy on fire? Was he on fire? Was the car on fire? Didn't even say. The martial arts expert and former bare-knuckle fighter used a tow rope attached to his manhood to haul a Renault Clio RS down a residential street. Stevenson combined two previous stunts, pulling cars with his testicles while on fire. So there's a pattern here. To create what he believes is a world's first. I won't lie, it did hurt quite a bit. But he added that everything was still intact. All right. High five for that. The painter and decorator aimed to raise awareness for prostate cancer. And I know what you might be thinking. Why did he use his unit? I know it's for prostate cancer awareness, but what's he supposed to do? Pull it with his ass?
2: Howdy!
3: Strings tow me down to make me red or make

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1: Cobby, dude, where are you?
0: Hey, Rebel, what's happening?
2: Hey, Cobby.
0: Hey, Momo Charlie.
2: Hey, Cobby, may the 4th be with you, eh?
0: You're not gonna do that, right? You're not making fun.
2: No, Cobby, my chum. Jeanette, my girlfriend and I, we've got some funny Star Wars joke for you, bud.
0: Look, I don't want anybody making fun of me because I love Star Wars, okay? I'm not having that today, Charlie.
2: Maybe you need a good joke to make you laugh. Say, just our black, Cobby. Hey, Jeanette. Say hello, Cobby.
0: All right, go ahead.
2: Hey, Cobby, what do you call a Jedi in denial?
0: I don't know.
2: Obi-Wan cannot be.
0: Stop it.
2: Hey, Cobby, remember when Harrison Ford broke his ankle during filming?
0: Yeah.
2: It resulted in a whole new Star Wars cast.
0: Okay, no more. No.
2: Okay, one more.
0: All right, go.
2: What is the internal temperature of a Don, Cobby?
0: I don't know, Charlie.
2: Lukewarm.
0: Okay, that's it.
2: What?
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0: against all odds, Canada's favorite hockey team, the Toronto Maple Leafs, have won the number one pick in the upcoming NHL draft. Now, a couple of days ago, they had an absolute disaster of a press conference. They unveiled John Chayka and Matt Sundin as the two people who will be running the franchise. Steve Simmons from the Sun just, oh boy, it was very uncomfortable. It was an absolute PR nightmare. They even lost the support of Biz Nasty. Paul Bissonnette says he's out. Austin Matthews might leave, but then, oh my goodness, this is odd. All that stuff going on, and somehow the Toronto Maple Leafs get the number one pick in the draft. Wow. The fix is in, okay? This is the fixiest draft that's ever been fixed since the league fixed it for the Penguins to select Sidney Crosby at the Westin Hotel in Ottawa. And I'm not the only one saying it, all right? Algonquin College alumni and former reporter for the Blue Jays and reporter at TSN, Scott MacArthur, had posted this on Facebook yesterday. He said, who owns the Maple Leafs? Who pays the NHL $11 billion for broadcast rights? Who owns a complete tire fire of an organization? That problem could be partially solved by landing the first overall pick. Hint, the answer to all these questions is the same.
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0: I want to know if there's anyone listening right now who is going through this. My mom has a mantle over the fireplace with family photos.
1: Okay.
0: And over, geez, it got to be 15 years now. My sister and I are constantly waging war on the placement of said photos. It's a war of attrition, I say. Every time one of us goes over to visit, we'll move a picture frame just to see if it's in the same place the next time either one of us goes over for it. Now, it's been hilarious, all right, because just a little bit about who I am. I'll randomly put a picture of me right in front of a picture of my sister. I'll do that on purpose. Like, oh, yeah, I'm right there. Last month was her birthday, my sister's birthday, and happy birthday, by the way. And I put a Facebook post of the pic of just the two of us from Christmas, and I purposely cut half her face out of the picture because I'm that guy. Anyways, I go over yesterday, and there was a new development. A little pot with three little green succulents was placed right in front of a picture of my wife and I that we took on our recent vacation. All this to say, we're going to follow this now. This is now a thing. This has entered the Cubverse. The Rebellion Verse. I like that one better, actually, even though it's not my name.
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0: guys know that I'm a big fan of pets and animals. We do Gemma's Gems every single Thursday. I live in an area of Elmer that's got a lot of forest area. You know, and the NCC owns it, but it's not about that right now. But my wife had sent me a picture of a groundhog that popped out from behind our shed recently. I think it was like last week. She was like, oh my God, there's a groundhog lives here. And it was like big and red and black and all this. Really. Anyways, before I can say anything, our neighbor trapped him and then released him along a bike path near our place. Well, a couple of days go by, okay? And my wife and I said, hey, can we name the groundhog Pickles? And she was like, absolutely. So a couple of days go by, and while my wife and our neighbor Elaine were chilling in the backyard after work yesterday, lo and behold, Pickles was back!
1: It's a miracle, a true blue spectacle, a miracle come true.
0: So, needless to say, we now have a cat, two dogs, and a groundhog, but he lives outside the house. He doesn't come inside, so that should keep the city of Gatineau off my back for once.

0: Good news for folks out there that like driving their automobiles, because we're getting some relief at the pumps.
1: Give me a P!
2: B!
1: U!
2: U!
1: L!
2: L!
1: B!
2: B!
1: What you got?
2: Pump!
1: Hey, what you gonna do?
2: Pump you!
0: Or something like that. I don't know, man. Just, it's, another day, you know. With unbelievable, well, not unbelievable gas prices, but geez. Yesterday morning I came in, $1.86 at the Quickie down the road on St. Laurent. And then by the time I left McHappy Day, got up to $1.94. So anyways, they're reporting that motorists will find some relief finally at the gas pumps for the next 2 days. You know, get this. Are you sitting down for this? We're going to be rewarded for being very patient with everything, you know, with prices that are set to drop below $1.90 a liter. Guys, that's something. It's something. Well, good thing the war is won.
3: This war has been won.
0: Yeah, that's what I heard.
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Good afternoon. Happy Saturday. You're listening to Rebel Rock 101.7. Victoria, Victoria, Victoria, Victoria. I'm Vic, and thank you so much for joining me. I am in a fantastic mood. It's my weekend before my vacation. I have been talking about it for weeks. That means I will not be here next weekend. So we've got a lot to get through. There's been so much going on in the music world, in my world. You know, we're really entering festival season soon. There's so much going on in Ottawa. So don't go anywhere, because I'm hoping I can get through it all today and tomorrow. Because like I said, there's just so much to talk about. Music on the way from Bryan Adams. Right now it's Green Day on Rebel Rock 101.7.

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My name is Vic, and some pretty cool news for the tragically hip guitarist Paul Langlois. He just released his fourth solo album and named it after the tiny town that his father grew up in called Smooth Rock Falls. First of all, imagine being from a town called Smooth Rock Falls. I love that. It's a tiny little town in Cochrane District in northeastern Ontario with a population of only 1,200 people. And he named his newest album after that little town. And I think it's pretty cool. And here he is now with Hardly Holding On Rebel Rock 101.7.

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My name is Vic, and if you were one of the people who went to the recent Bring Me the Horizon show and you caught their opener, Motionless in White, maybe you're new to listening to them, or maybe you've been listening to them for a while. Well, they've got a new album coming, and that album will have a couple pretty cool features, including the one and only Corey Taylor. Now, Corey Taylor can do no wrong in my eyes. I'm a huge fan of Slipknot. I'm a huge fan of Stone Sour. So the fact that Motionless and White's got Corey Taylor on their new album, whether you're a new fan of Motionless, whether you're, you know, a longtime fan of Motionless, I'm pretty stoked for the new album. And a feature from Corey Taylor? Hell yeah. 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

Boy, oh boy, I tell you, this weather has really been giving me whiplash. Between the rain and then, you know, peaks of sunshine for an hour or two throughout the day, you know, and then trying to even follow along with what the weather's going to be like in the coming days, it just changes so intensely. However, this coming week from the 12th to the 18th looks like we are going to see a little bit more sunshine than we have been seeing, and it is going to warm up. Unfortunately, looking at the long-term weather forecast, the week after the 19th to the 24th, we are going to see some more rain and the temperatures may drop back down a little bit. I know, I'm with you. I'm ready for summer. All of that being said, you know, it's been pretty consistent last year and the year before, and maybe even the year before that, that the really nice hot weather tends to continue into September and even into the beginning of October. So I'm just going to be patient and hope for a nice warm fall. It's Moist on Rebel.

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1: You're listening to Rebel Rock 101.7. Vic here, and I know I'm not the only person who is absolutely exhausted by influencer culture. Even if you're not on TikTok, or even if you don't pay attention to reality TV, or you don't pay try not to pay attention to influencers on social media, it's there. No matter where you go, whether it's Instagram, Facebook, it's there. And it is so in your face, and I'm so over it. I'm a big fan of reality TV. I started watching reality TV back when they put normal people with normal storylines on television. And now it's nothing but robotic influencers who all look the same, sound the same, talk about the same crap. I'm over it. It's exhausting. And I know, like I said, even if you're not into influencer culture or not into reality TV, I know you know what I'm talking about. Music on the way from the Tragically Hip. Right now it's Papa Roach on Rebel.

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My name is Vic, and last hour I was talking about my frustrations with the weather and how not only am I over this up and down and rain and then sun. I know it's spring, but like, it's cold still at some parts, especially when it's raining. It's been windy. Even when the sun is shining, it's still pretty chilly. Well, being that I'm traveling soon, I've got a whole other level of stress and frustrations about the weather. And I'm going to talk about that in just a few minutes. First, David Wilcox on the way right now. It's John Mellencamp on Rebel.

listening to Rebel Rock 101.7. My name is Vic, and I've been talking about this music festival for weeks that I'm going to. And I've been watching the weather in Columbus, Ohio. That's where this festival is. I'm driving there. I've been watching the weather for Columbus, Ohio for weeks, which I know I shouldn't be doing, so I'm stressing myself out over it. And it changes every day, okay? I'm like, yesterday I was looking at the weather and it said for the Friday that I'm going to be there, 40% chance of thunderstorms. I look today, it says sunny and 25 degrees. So I've decided I'm just bringing outfits for all weather types. And I'm just going to play it day by day because literally watching the weather for the last few weeks has been stressing me out more. And I'm trying not to do that to myself right before I leave. So I will have, you know, lots to report on when I get back. And hopefully good weather is one of those things. It's The Doors.

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1: Hey, let's be honest here. Music, news, traffic are just appetizers, right? The main course? Cornicky's world-class off-the-wall, occasionally coherent banter.
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1: 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Whether he's mocking his own mispronunciations or debating the existential importance of ketchup chips, some of them do look like the baby Jesus. Cornicky's keeping things lively.
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1: He yells, he sweats, he eats poorly. 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

Revolution by POD came out in 2001. And I truly believe that POD was a big part of shaping the new metal scene in that time. And I really don't think that they got the recognition that they deserved. Well, POD is about to be releasing some new music, and they have partnered up with Turnstile. Now, Turnstile is also kind of actually not super new, but they're starting to really gain some recognition. So I'm pretty excited about this. POD, Turnstile, new music coming soon. And obviously, as soon as it drops, I will let you guys know. Harlequin on the way right now. It's Queens of the Stone Age on Rebel.

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1: Welcome to the killing fields. I don't even think you're real, but I know I'm not out here all alone. Is it you or me or someone else? One of us should

You're listening to Rebel Rock 101.7. My name is Vic, and Shinedown has really been doing a lot lately. I've been talking about how they are planning to do like a country-style album. Well, they have now, it has since been announced, that Motley Crue and Shinedown are going to be performing on this season's finale of American Idol. An interesting choice. Now, I don't watch American Idol, so maybe some of the performers this season were kind of more on the rock side than the pop and country side. But Motley Crue and Shinedown to be performing on American Idol, I think is absolutely fantastic. And I might just watch an episode. Music on the way from Bad Company. Right now, it's the Glorious Suns on Rebel.

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Yeah. And this one's for nothing. And this one's for fun.

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Push the pawn right through the pass. And this one's for the silence and the questions that it brings, and the smell of time and the reverence.

listening to Rebel Rock 101.7. I'm Vic, and you know when I start my intro laughing that I've got a story for you. Okay, this one is actually an older story, but I just came across it, and I've never heard this before, so I have to share. This happened back in 2009, okay? A New York surgeon, Dr. Richard Batista, demanded that his estranged wife return a kidney that he had previously donated to her in 2001. So he donated a kidney to her in 2001. Years later, they were getting divorced. And he says, I want my kidney back or a $1.5 million compensation. The legal ruling, the Supreme Court rejected the claim with experts saying that selling organs is illegal. And once an organ is donated, it can't be revoked as a gift. Duh. I'm so happy nothing came of that successfully for him. It's Genesis on Rebel Rock 101.7.

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Vic here. And I'm a big fan of horror movies. You know, I've talked about it before. I started watching horror movies when I was very young, which obviously is part of the reason why I still love them. A lot of psychologists say that it's linked to how an individual's brain processes fear and stress. Now, some other psychologists have said that people who can sleep easily after watching a scary movie may have psychopathic traits. Because people who feel unfazed by horror and sleep soundly may have a muted emotional response to fear, lower fear sensitivity, or atypical amygdala activity. So, I don't know. I love horror movies. I don't think I'm psychopathic, but do psychopaths really know that they're psychopaths? Something to think about. It's Young Blood on Rebel Rock 101.7.

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You're listening to Rebel Rock 101.7. My name is Vic. That was JJ Wild. And before that, we heard from Linkin Park, which I've made pretty clear is pretty up there with my top artists. Now, a recent study was done showing that Linkin Park is actually the number one band for stress relief. Now, this was done via survey, via data on streaming charts. They use a bunch of different sources to come up with this information. And the top three artists, for Americans, that is, Linkin Park, number one, Adele, and Taylor Swift. However, generally speaking, rock bands showed up the most on stress relief playlists. Some of these other rock artists included Radiohead, Deftones, Alice in Chains, Slipknot, and Metallica. 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

listening to Rebel Rock 101.7. My name is Vic, and I switched phone providers recently, and I didn't realize that when you do so, you have to reset up your voicemail. So I got the notification to do so this morning, and thinking to myself, I absolutely despise when people leave me voicemails. And I know I'm not the only one. I know there's a large percentage of people who also hate this. So I'm thinking, like, what can I say to try and pivot people from leaving me a voicemail? So my voicemail message sounds like this. Hi, you've reached Victoria. I'm either on another call or currently unavailable. Please send me a text or an email and I'll get back to you as soon as possible. Because sending me a text is the best way to reach me. I saw your number on the screen. I saw that you called. You don't need to tell me. It's the brand new track from Nickelback, Bones for the Crows, Rebel Rock 101.7.

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Oh boy, you're listening to Rebel Rock 107. My name is Vic, and I have been trying with all my might to avoid anything I can related to this hantivirus. It's all over TikTok, unfortunately. It's pretty much everywhere else, too, and I'm just trying my best to ignore it for now because, I mean, I did the same with COVID, to be honest. When COVID first happened, I remember thinking for the longest time, it was just a flu and it was nothing. And then, you know, I went with all the guidelines. I did everything that I was supposed to do. I got vaccinated, the whole nine yards. And I followed the guidelines. I did what I had to do. It is what it is, right? So as of right now, I'm kind of in that beginning stage where I'm just trying to ignore it as best as I can. But it's really hard whenever it's everywhere, especially because I'm traveling soon. It's a little kind of more on my radar because of that. But again, try not to worry about it too much. It's Red Hot Chili Peppers on Rebel Rock 101.7.

to Rebel Rock 101.7. That was the brand new track from the Rolling Stones that is going to be, of course, on their upcoming album, Foreign Tongues. Its official release date is July 10th, 14 tracks, which features their late drummer, Charlie Watts. Pretty incredible. They were actually with Conan O'Brien this past week discussing the album, and I'm sure it's going to be a hit, just like that song you just heard called In the Stars. Again, that's their new album coming out July 10th called Foreign Tongues. Right now, it's the Lazies on Rebel Rock 101.7.

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listening to Rebel Rock 101.7. My name is Vic, and we've all heard the term retail therapy, and I joke about it a lot. I love shopping. It gives me that little hit of dopamine that sometimes I'm lacking in a day. However, when I see something online that has an actual study behind it, an actual merit behind it, saying that, yes, regular shopping, even weekly, can help with stress and to make us happier. Well, you know, who am I to deny science? However, parts of this study that I'm going to ignore are that the happiness from retail therapy is generally short-lived, with the potential for the anxiety to return if the underlying causes isn't addressed, and, you know, the financial pressure of ongoing shopping sprees and you know, stuff like that. I'm going to choose to ignore those parts, right? Am I right? Yeah. The beach is on the way right now. It's ZZ Top on Rebel.

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A tourist

That one's Norman Greenbaum, Spirit in the Sky. My name's Ian Smith. Welcome back to Weekends with Ian. It's Saturday night. We're having a good time. I'm here. Vic just finished. It's a good weekend. I apologize for missing out on the last weekend. I was sick. So, you know, again, I know it's getting ridiculous at this point, but hey, enough about me. All right, we're going to have a good time. So let's play some good music and keep things moving. All right, Foo Fighters, your favorite toy on Rebel.

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That's Tea Party with Temptation on Rebel Rock 101.7. My name's Ian Smith. Welcome back to Weekends with Ian. Hey, if you missed earlier, I mentioned, again, I'm sick. I was for the fourth time this year, all right? I don't know what's going on. I think I'm dying. I've had, like, the flu at least once, maybe COVID twice. And I don't know what's wrong with me. But now my allergies are starting to kick in and I want to rip my eyeballs out. So I'm having a great time this year. And now we got this hantavirus thing coming in. I'm sure I'll be fine. Hey, let's just pretend everything's great and play some music. We got Green Day when I come around here

That one's Finger 11, The Mountain on Rebel Rock 101.7. Looking forward to seeing them coming up in the summer. How about that? Hey, I'm Ian Smith. Hope you're enjoying your Saturday night. It's just after 6:30. I don't have anything important to say, but I just want you to know I'm here. I love you. And we're going to keep playing some good music. Here's Paul McCartney and the Wings, Live and Let Die, here on Rebel.

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listening to Rebel Rock 101.7, and I have to say, my poor lawnmower has been through it, okay? I bought this lawnmower 3 years ago.

on Marketplace for $20. The first winter that I had it, I stored it a block over in my best friend's garage. Yeah, my best friend lives a block over. My sister lives next door. Pretty cute little community we got going on. I stored the lawnmower in my best friend's garage a block over for the first winter. The second winter, I forgot, but I did have it covered with a tarp. Now, the year after that, it still worked. Now, this past winter, not only did I forget to put it in her garage, but I also forgot to cover it with a tarp. So this past winter and spring, through all this rain, that poor lawnmower has been sitting there out in the open. Well, I decided to take a couple things apart, give it a good clean, replace a spark plug, and what do you know? The thing still works. $20 I got this lawnmower for, and it sat outside for two winters and two springs, and the thing still works. I don't know what brand it is, but I'm going to have to find out, because the next time I need a lawnmower, you better believe that's what I'm getting. It's Phil Collins on Rebel Rock 101.7.

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That one is the Eagles with the Long Run on Rebel Rock 101.7. Welcome back to Weekends with Ian, just after 7 o'clock. Hope you're enjoying your wonderful May Saturday. I know, it's great. But hey, just after 7 o'clock, that means you know what time it is. It's time to find out what day it is today. It's the part of the show where I tell you about the weird, wild, specialty holiday days, all right? Number one, it's stay up all night day. So, you got to do it, all right? I don't make the rules. You got to do it. Stay up all night. Also, it is National Windmill Day. I love windmills. I think the old classic, like, Dutch windmill design is really cool. I like green energy. It's also Europe Day, speaking of Dutch. I'm not Europe, but it's Europe Day, all right? It's also World Buckfast Day. If you've ever had Buckfast, it tastes disgusting, but I always love a delicious, fortified-ish kind of wine drink. Archery Day. You know, I used to teach kids archery at a camp. It's a summer camp that I worked at. Well, it was good fun. I was terrible at it, but I taught the kids to be slightly better than me. All right, here's Linkin Park with Numb on Rebel.

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1: I found me a reason, so check me tomorrow. We'll see if I'm leaking. Push and push and push till it hurts. The devil's on roller skates. Down at the roller rink.

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Hello, Time Bomb on Rebel Rock 101.7. My name's Ian Smith. You're listening to Weekends with Ian. It's Saturday night. I got to see some movies recently, but I saw that actually this week, the Iron Maiden documentary came out. It's like 50 years or something of Iron Maiden stuff, and they have lots of interviews with the band members and lots of clips from their shows and all that fun stuff. I kind of think I want to see it. It seems like an interesting view onto their sort of heyday and what they're doing now. You know, it's always interesting to find out what these old rock legends are up to now. Let me know. Let me know if you're going to watch it. You can text in at 613-730-1144. Let me know if you're going to watch it or not, or if you just say, I hate Iron Maiden, that's fine too. My name's Ian Smith. This is Steve Earle coming up with Copperhead Road on Rebel.

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1: 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I wanna be sane. I wanna

0: 7. He yells, he sweats, he eats poorly. Sometimes he uses bad words, but not without a reason. Did you know he likes pro wrestling and The Sens? And he bothers coworkers by playing the music way too loud. But has the most fun on the way home in Ottawa. He's Cub Carson, and there's nobody like Cubby in the afternoon in Ottawa. Don't believe me? Listen for yourself. Every afternoon, 3 to 7. All right, you've been briefed. And CHR about the loud music. The Ride Home with Cub Carson is brought to you by Birch Sheet Metal. 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